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Hey guys, this is Wally working the phones on the front desk at Truck Radio today. And we are getting loads of calls for this new song which has just dropped from the hotline. 0401 912 255.

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0: 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Prices are still quite volatile due to international oil supply issues and Middle East tensions affecting wholesale fuel costs globally. Diesel has been hit harder than petrol in 2026, especially for transport and trucking industries. Sydney and Melbourne petrol prices are often sitting around $1.85 to $2.05 per litre. Regional areas can be 10 to 30 cents higher. Truck stops on major freight routes may vary significantly depending on diesel demand. For truckies, diesel remains the big pain point, averaging about $2.30 per litre nationally this week. 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
10: At the Live Traffic Centre, this is Harry Peters with the latest Queensland Highway update for the Bruce Highway. And right now, traffic is generally flowing well along the Bruce, with steady freight movements between Brisbane, the Sunshine Coast, Rockhampton, Mackay, Townsville and Cairns. Drivers should expect increased traffic volumes around major urban centres and freight hubs, particularly during morning and afternoon peak periods. Roadworks and maintenance projects remain active across sections of the highway, with occasional lane restrictions, reduced speed limits and traffic control measures in place. Keep an eye on roadside signage and allow extra time where delays may occur. Heavy vehicle operators are reminded to remain alert for changing weather conditions, particularly in coastal regions where showers can quickly affect visibility and road surfaces. Watch for wildlife activity through rural sections, especially at dawn and dusk, and be prepared for slow-moving agricultural machinery in regional areas. As always, plan your rest stops, secure your load, and leave plenty of space between vehicles. A reminder, if you see a traffic incident any time on the road, give our Truck Radio Traffic Hotline a call on 0401 912 255 and stay safe out there. 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
1: The Big Rig Gig.

0: All major beaches across Sydney's eastern suburbs have been closed following yesterday's shark attack at Coogee. Randwick and Waverley councils locked down the coastline from Bondi through to Clovelly after a great white mauled a woman just 30 metres offshore. The 35-year-old remains in a critical condition in hospital. Surf Life Saving New South Wales Chief Executive Steve Pearce says they're closely monitoring the conditions.
1: Just to make sure that there's no other marine creatures that are lurking around at the moment. In saying that, we will have our drones up, our shark surveillance drones all day today, and lifesavers out on jet skis with lifeguards as well doing those patrols.
0: The bodies of a father and his young daughter have been recovered after a suspected boating incident in Sydney's inner west. Emergency services rushed to waters off Bayview Park at Concord yesterday morning after a man's body was spotted near an adrift vessel. A search was then launched for his six-year-old daughter, whose body was found in the river late yesterday. A diplomatic breakthrough between Washington and Tehran remains up in the air. While Donald Trump claims a peace deal is scheduled to be signed tomorrow, Iranian officials argue the document won't be signed until later in the week. The New South Wales government will deliver a record $10.3 billion health funding boost in this week's state budget. It aims to recruit over 9,000 additional healthcare workers while delivering pay rises for nurses and midwives. Health Minister Ryan Park says the investment goes in hand with the planned opening of several new hospitals across the state.
2: This is all about delivering more services, more hospitals, and more staff to deliver better healthcare for the people of New South Wales.
0: The state's opposition has intensified its calls for the government to abandon its proposed drug driving overhaul. A joint letter from leading clinicians warns a three-strike medical cannabis policy is dangerous because it can't distinguish when the medication was last used. Sydney's property market has hit a sharp downturn, with home values in some inner and middle ring suburbs diving by more than 10%. The heaviest losses were concentrated around 15 kilometres from the CBD, wiping more than $150,000 off median values in areas like Parramatta and the Upper North Shore. Real estate experts say a combination of recent interest rate hikes and the federal budget's tax reforms have dented borrowing powers. Also making news, the permanent connection between the M7 and M12 motorways in Sydney's southwest is now officially open. Turning to finance, and one Australian dollar is currently buying 70.44 US cents. Today's World Cup action is kicked off with a 1-1 draw between Qatar and Switzerland. A 17th-minute goal had the Swiss ahead 1-0 until the game went into stoppage time, where star centre Boualem Mhuki scored the equaliser.
3: Decent ball in! What an ending! It was a superb cross in, and Mhuki was on the end of it.
0: That call on SBS, the Socceroos take on Turkey this afternoon. The Raiders have caught back-to-back losses in round 15 of the NRL, going down to the Eels 15-12 in Parramatta. The Sharks pipped the Warriors 10 points to 8. And Aussie F1 star Oscar Piastri has only managed 7th in qualifying for the Spanish Grand Prix. Mercedes driver George Russell on pole for tomorrow's race.
4: Hello, Pete Davies here in the Australian Truck Radio newsroom, checking what's making news in the trucking industry across Australia today. And Western Australian Health is urging anyone travelling through northern parts of the state, including truck drivers and other transport workers operating in remote areas, to take precautions against mosquito bites. The warning comes after an adult traveller who contracted Murray Valley

0: encephalitis, has sadly died. Apprentices at TAFE Wetherill Park are to benefit from a $2.5 million upgrade to the campus training facilities in support of the state's growing freight and transport industries. The Minns government said the investment comes as road freight demand is projected to grow by almost 80% by 2050, increasing demand for the specialist workers who build, maintain, and repair trucks, trailers, and buses. And also making news also today, Linfox founder Lindsay Fox was on hand to take delivery of a new Mercedes-Benz Actros Pro Cabin 2653 at the company's global head office in Victoria. Daimler Truck's relationship with Linfox goes back to the very beginning, when Fox began building the iconic transport company with a 1418 Mercedes-Benz. For more trucking industry news and information, head to our website anytime, www.australiantruckradio.com.au. 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
6: Highway weather. For today's truckies.
1: Weather-wise, according to the Bureau, around Australia over the next few days, some nice winter days on the way. For Brisbane, mostly sunny, top of 22. For the nation's capital, pretty much the same, mostly sunny, a top of 14. And up into Darwin, mostly sunny, top of 31.
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1: 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Can I please hear some Ella Langley? Thanks, fellas. That would be magic.

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9: At the Live Traffic Centre, this is Harry Peters for Truck Radio with the latest trucking highway update for the Sturt Highway. Traffic conditions are generally flowing well between Sydney, Wagga Wagga, Hay, Mildura and Adelaide, with steady heavy vehicle movements across the route. Freight volumes remain consistent, particularly through major agricultural and transport hubs. Drivers should remain alert for roadworks. Maintenance crews and reduced speed zones along various sections of the highway. Temporary traffic controls may cause minor delays, so allow extra travel time where required. The Sturt Highway passes through large rural and remote areas, so truckies are reminded to plan fuel stops and rest breaks well in advance. Watch for wildlife activity, especially at dawn and dusk, and be aware of slow-moving farm machinery during busy agricultural periods. Weather conditions can change quickly across inland regions, affecting visibility and road surfaces. So stay updated on local conditions before heading out. A reminder, if you see a traffic incident anytime on the road, give our Truck Radio traffic hotline on 0401 912 255 a call and stay safe out there. Working at the Truck Radio Traffic Centre, this is Harry Peters with traffic updates every hour.
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2: 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Regional areas can be 10 to 30 cents higher. 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
2: At the Live Traffic Centre, this is Harry Peters checking road and traffic today on the Hume Motorway. Northbound and southbound traffic is generally flowing well between Melbourne and Sydney, with moderate volumes around major centres, including Albury-Wodonga, Gundagai, Goulburn and the outskirts of both capital cities. Drivers should remain alert for roadworks and reduced speed.

0: zones in several sections of the corridor, particularly around bridge maintenance and pavement upgrade projects. Expect occasional delays where traffic control is in place. Heavy vehicle operators are reminded to check rest area availability, especially during peak travel periods and weekends when parking bays can fill quickly. Watch for increased wildlife activity during dawn and dusk, particularly through rural stretches between Holbrook and Tarcutta. As always, maintain safe following distances, complete your pre-start checks, and allow extra stopping room in changing weather conditions. A reminder, if you see a traffic incident any time on the road, give our truck radio traffic hotline a call on 0401 912 255 and stay safe out there. 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
6: All major beaches across Sydney's eastern suburbs have been closed following yesterday's shark attack at Coogee. Randwick and Waverley councils locked down the coastline from Bondi through to Clovelly after a great white mauled a woman just 30 metres offshore. The 35-year-old remains in a critical condition in hospital. Surf Life Saving New South Wales Chief Executive Steve Pearce says they're closely monitoring the conditions.
7: Just to make sure that there's no other marine creatures that are lurking around at the moment. In saying that, we will have our drones up, our shark surveillance drones all day today, and lifesavers out on jet skis with lifeguards as well doing those patrols.
6: The bodies of a father and his young daughter have been recovered after a suspected boating incident in Sydney's inner west. Emergency services rushed to waters off Bayview Park at Concord yesterday morning after a man's body was spotted near an adrift vessel. A search was then launched for his six-year-old daughter, whose body was found in the river late yesterday. A diplomatic breakthrough between Washington and Tehran remains up in the air. While Donald Trump claims a peace deal is scheduled to be signed tomorrow, Iranian officials argue the document won't be signed until later in the week. The New South Wales government will deliver a record $10.3 billion health funding boost in this week's state budget. It aims to recruit over 9,000 additional healthcare workers while delivering pay rises for nurses and midwives. Health Minister Ryan Park says the investment goes in hand with the planned opening of several new hospitals across the state.
8: This is all about delivering more services, more hospitals and more staff to deliver better healthcare for the people of New South Wales.
6: The state's opposition has intensified its calls for the government to abandon its proposed drug driving overhaul. A joint letter from leading clinicians warns a three-strike medical cannabis policy is dangerous because it can't distinguish when the medication was last used. Sydney's property market has hit a sharp downturn, with home values in some inner and middle ring suburbs diving by more than 10%. The heaviest losses were concentrated around 15 kilometres from the CBD, wiping more than $150,000 off median values in areas like Parramatta and the Upper North Shore. Real estate experts say a combination of recent interest rate hikes and the federal budget's tax reforms have dented borrowing powers. Also making news, the permanent connection between the M7 and M12 motorways in Sydney's southwest is now officially open. Turning to finance, and one Australian dollar is currently buying 70.44 US cents. Today's World Cup action is kicked off with a 1-1 draw between Qatar and Switzerland. A 17th-minute goal had the Swiss ahead 1-0 until the game went into stoppage time, where star centre Boualem Mhuki scored the equaliser.
9: Decent ball in, and it's headed in! Boualem Mhuki! What an ending! It was a superb cross in! And Mhuki was on the end of it.
6: That call on SBS, the Socceroos take on Turkey this afternoon. The Raiders have caught back-to-back losses in round 15 of the NRL, going down to the Eels 15-12 in Parramatta. The Sharks pipped the Warriors 10-8. And Aussie F1 star Oscar Piastri has only managed 7th in qualifying for the Spanish Grand Prix. Mercedes driver George Russell on pole for tomorrow's race.
10: Hello, Pete Davies here in the Australian Truck Radio newsroom, checking what's making news in the trucking industry across Australia today. And Western Australian Health is urging anyone travelling through northern parts of the state, including truck drivers and other transport workers operating in remote areas, to take precautions against mosquito bites. The warning comes after an adult traveller who contracted Murray Valley encephalitis has sadly died. Apprentices at TAFE Wetherill Park are to benefit from a $2.5 million upgrade to the campus training facilities in support of the state's growing freight and transport industries. The Minns government said the investment comes as road freight demand is projected to grow by almost 80% by 2050, increasing demand for the specialist workers who build, maintain, and repair trucks, trailers and buses. And also making news also today, Linfox founder Lindsay Fox was on hand to take delivery of a new Mercedes-Benz Actros Pro Cabin 2653 at the company's global head office in Victoria. Daimler Truck's relationship with Linfox goes back to the very beginning, when Fox began building the iconic transport company with a 1418 Mercedes-Benz. For more trucking industry news and information, head to our website anytime, www.australiantruckradio.com.au. 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
13: Weatherwise, according to the Bureau, around Australia over the next few days, some nice winter days on the way. For Brisbane, mostly sunny, top of 22. For the nation's capital, pretty much the same, mostly sunny, a top of 14. And up into Darwin, mostly sunny, top of 31.
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4: 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And not just in Japan, but also the Europeans are very, very strong on that as well.
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1: Hey guys, this is Gazza working the phones here at Truck Radio on the reception desk. 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
1: 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Truck stops on major freight routes may vary significantly depending on diesel demand. For truckies, diesel remains the big pain point, averaging about $2.30 per litre nationally this week. 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

Hey guys, this is Wally working the phones on the front desk at Truck Radio today. And we are getting loads of calls for this new song which has just dropped from the hotline. 0401 912 255.

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2: Hello guys, this is Steph from the Milestone Cafe at Moreland. 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Top station. Please keep up the great work, fellas.

0: 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Prices are still quite volatile due to international oil supply issues and Middle East tensions affecting wholesale fuel costs globally. 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Sydney and Melbourne petrol prices are often sitting around $1.85 to $2.05 per litre. Regional areas can be 10 to 30 cents higher. Truck stops on major freight routes may vary significantly depending on diesel demand. For truckies, diesel remains the big pain point, averaging about $2.30 per litre nationally this week. 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
3: 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We just wanted to give a special shout out and to be honest, to send our thoughts and best wishes to all of our wonderful transport workers out there who are doing it tough at the moment due to the fuel crisis. 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That's exactly what we're here for. 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It's there for you. That's exactly why it's there. We also want to let you know we've got a special podcast coming up that will cover and talk about and around the topic of the fuel crisis. So please do look out for that. Just wanted to let you know, we know it's tough out there. We're here with you. We're here for you. And we'll be seeing you very soon in that new podcast. Take care. Yeah.
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9: Hi, this is Joe Stanley from the livetraffic.com traffic centre, checking the Hume Highway at the moment. And drivers travelling between Sydney and Melbourne should be aware of ongoing roadworks and maintenance activities at various locations along the Hume this week. Reduced speed limits and occasional lane closures may be in place, particularly through construction zones near Goulburn, Yass, Gundagai and sections approaching Albury-Wodonga. Heavy vehicle operators are reminded to allow extra travel time, especially during overnight maintenance periods when traffic control may be operating. As winter conditions continue, keep an eye out for fog during the early morning hours across the Southern Highlands and southwest slopes of New South Wales, with reduced visibility possible around dawn. Rest areas remain busy, so plan your fatigue breaks ahead of time and make use of designated heavy vehicle parking facilities where available. Before you hit the road, always check the latest traffic conditions and road closures. Drive to the conditions, keep a safe following distance, and arrive safely. A reminder, if you see a traffic incident anytime on the road, give our truck radio traffic hotline on 0401 912 255 and stay safe out there. Working at the Truck Radio Traffic Centre, this is Joe Stanley with traffic updates.

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0: Consular assistance is being provided for the family of a 9-year-old girl shot dead by police in Pakistan. The girl from Perth was visiting relatives with her family when they were robbed at gunpoint by two people on a motorbike. As her father tried to move the family away, local police arrived. It's understood officers mistook the family's rental car for the getaway vehicle. Federal Treasury modelling shows more than 240,000 people will be cut from the NDIS in the next 4 years. The federal government planned to tighten rules and cut spending on the multi-billion dollar program. Health Minister Mark Butler has told the ABC people who need the care will receive it.
1: This will still be the biggest social program Australia has outside the aged pension. It will grow every year, way bigger than Medicare, and it will remain the centrepiece of the most comprehensive suite of supports you will find anywhere in the world.
0: A fisherman has died after being swept off rocks in northern New South Wales. Emergency crews called to Evans Head around 11 a.m. tried to revive him, but he died at the scene. The New South Wales opposition wants changes to the state's drug driving laws dropped. A letter by leading clinical specialists warns a plan to allow a medical cannabis threshold for drivers is flawed with no medical backing. State opposition leader Kelly Sloan says the Premier is risking lives.
2: This is at a time where our road deaths are spiking in this state. It is reckless. It is reckless. It is dangerous. And the doctor himself said it will lead to more body bags.
0: Two 17-year-olds have been charged with assault and trying to steal a car at Surfers Paradise overnight. Queensland police say a 42-year-old man and 36-year-old woman struggled with one of the offenders. They say the woman was punched in the face. Thousands are at Melbourne's Federation Square watching the Socceroos World Cup opener. Julian Marcus reports.
3: Most are clad in green and gold, although Turkish support is loud and proud, with plenty of red and white shirts making their way through the crowd. While on the pitch, Melbourne-born Socceroo defender Aziz Beige says his Turkish community back in Melbourne will be barracking for both sides.
4: Got a few friends in there, and obviously my background's Turkish. I've got a job to do for my country, Australia. So, it is going to be a special night. Where I grew up, it's a massive Turkish community.
3: A large police presence is around Federation Square to ensure that the event goes off without any crowd trouble. Julia Marcus, Melbourne.
0: In finance, one Australian dollar buying around 70 US cents.
5: Turkey 1-0 at half-time in their World Cup clash in Vancouver. Nestori Erenkunda secured the breakthrough moment in the 27th minute for Australia after goalkeeper Patrick Beach produced a stunning save just seconds earlier. Gold Coast say they won't take the West Tigers lightly despite gaining plenty of confidence from last week's win over Brisbane. Titans coach Josh Hannay says a different Tigers side will show up than the one that got thrashed by Penrith last week.
6: We know they grow a leg at Leichhardt, so it's been about our guys having an acute awareness around what their strengths are, what they look like when they're going well, and also making our guys aware of where they are susceptible also.
5: That match kicks off in an hour, and Brisbane leads Richmond 80-51 early in the third quarter of their AFL clash. That's sport. I'm Troy Dodds.
7: Hello, Pete Davies here in the Australian Truck Radio newsroom, checking what's making news in the trucking industry across Australia today. And Western Australian Health is urging anyone travelling through northern parts of the state, including truck drivers and other transport workers operating in remote areas, to take precautions against mosquito bites. The warning comes after an adult traveller who contracted Murray Valley encephalitis has sadly died. Apprentices at TAFE Wetherill Park are to benefit from a $2.5 million upgrade to the campus training facilities in support of the state's growing freight and transport industries. The Minns government said the investment comes as road freight demand is projected to grow by almost 80% by 2050. Increasing demand for the specialist workers who build, maintain and repair trucks, trailers and buses. And also making news also today, Linfox founder Lindsay Fox was on hand to take delivery of a new Mercedes-Benz Actros Pro Cabin 2653 at the company's global head office in Victoria. Daimler Truck's relationship with Linfox goes back to the very beginning, when Fox began building the iconic transport company with a 1418 Mercedes-Benz. For more trucking industry news and information, head to our website anytime, www.australiantruckradio.com.au. 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
13: Highway weather. For today's truckies.
8: Weatherwise, according to the Bureau, around Australia over the next few days, some nice winter days on the way. For Brisbane, mostly sunny, top of 22. For the nation's capital, pretty much the same, mostly sunny, a top of 14. And up into Darwin, mostly sunny, top of 31.
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0: Yeah, but if you hit that button there...
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2: At the Live Traffic Centre, this is Harry Peters checking road and traffic today on the Hume Motorway. And traffic is generally moving well between Sydney and Brisbane, with steady freight volumes across the network. Drivers can expect heavier traffic around Newcastle, the Central Coast, Coffs Harbour, Ballina and the Gold Coast, particularly during peak commuting and holiday travel periods. Roadworks continue at various locations along the Pacific Highway, with reduced speed limits and occasional lane closures in place. Allow extra travel time and stay alert for traffic controllers and change traffic conditions. Heavy vehicle operators should watch for merging traffic near major interchanges and exercise caution through urban sections where congestion can build quickly. Drivers are also reminded to be on the lookout for wildlife activity during dawn and dusk, especially through the Mid-North Coast and Northern Rivers regions. Remember to plan your rest breaks, check your load security, and keep a safe following distance at all times. A reminder, if you see a traffic incident any time on the road, give our Truck Radio traffic hotline a call on 0401 912 255 and stay safe out there. Working at the Truck Radio Traffic Centre, this is Happy Peters with traffic updates every hour.
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2: At the Live Traffic Centre, this is Harry Peters with the latest. Conditions are generally good along the New England Highway, with steady freight and passenger vehicle movements between Newcastle, Maitland, Singleton, Tamworth, Armidale, Glen Innes and north into Queensland. Drivers should remain alert for roadworks and maintenance activities along various sections of the route, with reduced speed limits and occasional traffic control measures in place. Allow extra travel time through work zones and follow all signage. Heavy vehicle traffic remains consistent through major freight corridors, particularly around the Hunter Valley and the New England region. Watch for slow-moving agricultural equipment and local traffic entering and exiting the highway in rural areas. As temperatures drop across the tablelands, early morning drivers should also be aware of fog and reduced visibility, especially around Armidale, Guyra and Glen Innes. Remember to take regular fatigue breaks, check your vehicle before departure and maintain safe following distances. A reminder, if you see a traffic incident any time, on the road, give our Truck Radio Traffic Hotline a call on 0401 912 255 and stay safe out there. 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
8: Consular assistance is being provided for the family of a 9-year-old girl shot dead by police in Pakistan. The girl from Perth was visiting relatives with her family when they were robbed at gunpoint by two people on a motorbike. As her father tried to move the family away, local police arrived. It's understood officers mistook the family's rental car for the getaway vehicle. Federal Treasury modelling shows more than 240,000 people will be cut from the NDIS in the next 4 years. The federal government planned to tighten rules and cut spending on the multi-billion dollar program. Health Minister Mark Butler has told the ABC people who need the care will receive it.
9: This will still be the biggest social program Australia has outside the age pension. It will grow every year, way bigger than Medicare, and it will remain the centrepiece of the most comprehensive suite of supports you will find anywhere in the world.
8: A fisherman has died after being swept off rocks in northern New South Wales. Emergency crews called to Evans Head around 11 a.m. tried to revive him, but he died at the scene. The New South Wales opposition wants changes to the state's drug driving laws dropped. A letter by leading clinical specialists warns a plan to allow a medical cannabis threshold for drivers is flawed with no medical backing. State opposition leader Kelly Sloan says the Premier is risking lives.
10: This is at a time where our road deaths are spiking in this state. It is reckless. It is reckless. It is dangerous. And the doctor himself said it will lead to more body bags.
8: Two 17-year-olds have been charged with assault and trying to steal a car at Surfers Paradise overnight. Queensland police say a 42-year-old man and 36-year-old woman struggled with one of the offenders. They say the woman was punched in the face. Thousands are at Melbourne's Federation Square watching the Socceroos World Cup opener. Julian Marcus reports.
11: Most are clad in green and gold, although Turkish support is loud and proud, with plenty of red and white shirts making their way through the crowd. While on the pitch, Melbourne-born Socceroo defender Aziz Beyic says his Turkish community back in Melbourne will be barracking for both sides.
12: I've got a few friends in there, and obviously my background's Turkish. I've got a job to do for my country, Australia. So, it is going to be a special night. You know, where I grew up, it's a massive Turkish community.
11: A large police presence is around Federation Square to ensure that the event goes off without any crowd trouble. Julia Marcus, Melbourne.
8: In finance, one Australian dollar buying around 70 US cents.
13: Lead Turkey 1-0 at halftime in their World Cup clash in Vancouver. Nestri Erankunda secured the breakthrough moment in the 27th minute for Australia after goalkeeper Patrick Beach produced a stunning save just seconds earlier. Gold Coast say they won't take the West Tigers lightly despite gaining plenty of confidence from last week's win over Brisbane. Titans coach Josh Hannay says a different Tigers side will show up than the one that got thrashed by Penrith last week.
14: We know they grow a leg at Leichhardt, so it's been about our guys having an acute awareness around what their strengths are, what they look like when they're going well, and also making our guys aware of where they are susceptible also.
13: That match kicks off in an hour, and Brisbane leads Richmond 80-51 early in the third quarter of their AFL clash. That's sport. I'm Troy Dodds.
15: Hello, Pete Davies here in the Australian Truck Radio newsroom, checking what's making news in the trucking industry across Australia today. And Western Australian Health is urging anyone travelling through northern parts of the state, including truck drivers and other transport workers operating in remote areas, to take precautions against mosquito bites. The warning comes after an adult traveller who contracted Murray Valley encephalitis has sadly died. Apprentices at TAFE Wetherill Park are to benefit from a $2.5 million upgrade to the campus training facilities in support of the state's growing freight and transport industries. The Minns government said the investment comes as road freight demand is projected to grow by almost 80% by 2050. Increasing demand for the specialist workers who build, maintain and repair trucks, trailers and buses. And also making news also today, Linfox founder Lindsay Fox was on hand to take delivery of a new Mercedes-Benz Actros Pro Cabin 2653 at the company's global head office in Victoria. Daimler Truck's relationship with Linfox goes back to the very beginning, when Fox began building the iconic transport company with a 1418 Mercedes-Benz. For more trucking industry news and information, head to our website anytime, www.australiantruckradio.com.au. 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
18: Weatherwise, according to the Bureau, around Australia over the next few days, some nice winter days on the way. For Brisbane, mostly sunny, top of 22. For the nation's capital, pretty much the same, mostly sunny, a top of 14. And up into Darwin, mostly sunny, top of 31.
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1: 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Great song. Thanks, fellas.

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4: 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You can tell it's summertime. 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Keep it where you got it for all the best music, like this one, the latest from Huey Lewis and the News.

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And we are getting loads of calls for this new song which has just dropped from the hotline. 0401 912 255.

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1: Hey, Danny here from Inverell. Just wanted to say love Australian Truck Radio. 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

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Prices are still quite volatile due to international oil supply issues and Middle East tensions affecting wholesale fuel costs globally. Diesel has been hit harder than petrol in 2026, especially for transport and trucking industries. Sydney and Melbourne petrol prices are often sitting around $1.85 to $2.05 per litre. Regional areas can be 10 to 30 cents higher. Truck stops on major freight routes may vary significantly depending on diesel demand. For truckies, diesel remains the big pain point, averaging about $2.30 per litre nationally this

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5: At the Live Traffic Centre, this is Harry Peters with the latest Queensland Highway update for the Bruce Highway. And right now, traffic is generally flowing well along the Bruce, with steady freight movements between Brisbane, the Sunshine Coast, Rockhampton, Mackay, Townsville and Cairns. Drivers should expect increased traffic volumes around major urban centres and freight hubs, particularly during morning and afternoon peak periods. Roadworks and maintenance projects remain active across sections of the highway, with occasional lane restrictions, reduced speed limits and traffic control measures in place. Keep an eye on roadside signage and allow extra time where delays may occur. Heavy vehicle operators are reminded to remain alert for changing weather conditions, particularly in coastal regions where showers can quickly affect visibility and road surfaces. Watch for wildlife activity through rural sections, especially at dawn and dusk, and be prepared for slow-moving agricultural machinery in regional areas. As always, plan your rest stops, secure your load, and leave plenty of space between vehicles. A reminder, if you see a traffic incident any time on the road, give our Truck Radio Traffic Hotline a call on 0401 912 255 and stay safe out there. Working at the Truck Radio Traffic Centre, this is Harry Peters with traffic updates every hour.
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0: 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One blown fuse can shut everything down. Narva Lighting says check your fuses regularly and replace them with the correct rating. Never guess. It's a small check that prevents big electrical problems down the track. Narva Lighting. Built tough for the road ahead.
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0: A new poll shows One Nation leader Pauline Hanson has overtaken Anthony Albanese as preferred Prime Minister for the first time. The Resolve poll published in the SMH The Age has Senator Hanson receiving 33% support from voters, ahead of Mr Albanese with 29% support. Just 16% nominated Coalition leader Angus Taylor as preferred PM. The resignation of Shadow Home Affairs Minister John O'Dunham has been described as a big loss for the Liberal Party. The 43-year-old senator will step away from politics after a 25-year career representing Tasmania to spend more time with his family. His colleague in the Senate, Liberal Senator Dave Sharma, has told Sky News he leaves a big hole on the party's front bench.
1: He's a thoroughly capable, highly competent parliamentarian. He's also a thoroughly decent, kind, generous individual and human being, and just a good human being, and you've heard that today. So I will miss him as much as a colleague and a friend and a companion in the parliament, but certainly we will miss him as a party.
0: Iran has cast doubt on the timing surrounding the signing of a peace deal to end the fighting between the US and Tehran. US President Donald Trump has taken to social media to announce the proposed deal will be signed Sunday local time and would see the Strait of Hormuz open to all. But a spokesman for the Iranian Foreign Ministry says the signing of the Memorandum of Understanding will not be tomorrow. An investigation's underway after a 9-year-old Perth girl was shot dead by police in Pakistan. Toby Goff reports.
2: 9-year-old Hania Ahmed was visiting relatives in the northern city of Chakwal with her parents and brother when they were robbed at gunpoint by two thieves on a motorcycle. As her father attempted to drive the family away, local police arrived on scene. Relatives say officers mistook the family's fleeing rental car for that of the armed robbers and opened fire. Hania died from her injuries while her mother escaped unharmed. Her father, Adil Ahmed, and her younger brother both sustained severe gunshot wounds and were rushed to hospital for emergency surgery. The Department of Foreign Affairs has confirmed it's supporting the family as authorities in Pakistan investigate the incident. Toby Goff reporting.
0: The people of Switzerland are voting on whether to limit its population size. A referendum asks for a yes or no vote to cap the country's population at 10 million. A yes vote would see Switzerland become the first country in Europe to set a population limit, which could jeopardise its relations with the European Union. And a fisherman has died after being swept off the rocks in northern New South Wales at Evans Head. In finance, one Australian dollar is buying 70 US cents. Australia has stunned Turkey at the World Cup, producing a 2-0 upset victory in Vancouver. Germany and Curaçao battle in the early hours of tomorrow morning. West Tigers have come from behind to beat Gold Coast 36-28 at Leichhardt Oval. Tigers coach Benji Marshall says it was up and down performance, but he was proud of the determination shown, particularly by his leaders.
3: There's a lot to be proud of. I thought some guys showed some great leadership today. I thought Jerome, guys like Alex Seyfarth, you don't get him mentioned quite often, was outstanding. For us.
0: St Kilda has been GWS 96-88 in a thrilling final to round 14 of the AFL. Earlier, the Lions thrashed the Tigers. And the Giants have recorded their first win of the Super Netball season, beating the Swigs 66-65 at Sydney Olympic Park. That's news and sport.
4: Hello, Pete Davies here in the Australian Truck Radio newsroom, checking what's making news in the trucking industry across Australia today. And Western Australian Health is urging anyone travelling through northern parts of the state, including truck drivers and other transport workers operating in remote areas, to take precautions against mosquito bites. The warning comes after an adult traveller who contracted Murray Valley encephalitis has sadly died. Apprentices at TAFE Wetherill Park are to benefit from a $2.5 million upgrade to the campus training facilities in support of the state's growing freight and transport industries. The Minns government said the investment comes as road freight demand is projected to grow by almost 80% by 2050, increasing demand for the specialist workers who build, maintain and repair trucks, trailers and buses. And also making news also today, Linfox founder Lindsay Fox was on hand to take delivery of a new Mercedes-Benz Actros Pro Cabin 2653 at the company's global head office in Victoria. Daimler Truck's relationship with Linfox goes back to the very beginning, when Fox began building the iconic transport company with a 1418 Mercedes-Benz. For more trucking industry news and information, head to our website anytime, www.australiantruckradio.com.au. 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
10: Highway weather. For today's truckies.
5: Weatherwise, according to the Bureau, around Australia over the next few days, some nice winter days on the way. For Brisbane, mostly sunny, top of 22. For the nation's capital, pretty much the same, mostly sunny, a top of 14. And up into Darwin, mostly sunny, top of 31.
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7: At the Live Traffic Centre, this is Harry Peters for Truck Radio with the latest trucking highway update for the Sturt Highway. Traffic conditions are generally flowing well between Sydney, Wagga Wagga, Hay, Mildura and Adelaide, with steady heavy vehicle movements across the route. Freight volumes remain consistent, particularly through major agricultural and transport hubs. Drivers should remain alert for roadworks, maintenance crews and reduced speed zones along various sections of the highway. Temporary traffic controls may cause minor delays, so allow extra travel time where required. The Sturt Highway passes through large rural and remote areas, so truckies are reminded to plan fuel stops and rest breaks well in advance. Watch for wildlife activity, especially at dawn and dusk, and be aware of slow-moving farm machinery during busy agricultural periods. Weather conditions can change quickly across inland regions, affecting visibility and road surfaces, so stay updated on local conditions before heading out. A reminder, if you see a traffic incident anytime on the road, give our Truck Radio traffic hotline on 0401 912 255 a call and stay safe out there. Working at the Truck Radio Traffic Centre, this is Harry Peters with traffic updates every hour.
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1: 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And right now, this is this week's most requested song we've got from the Truck Radio request line.

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0: faster than a speeding bullet, more powerful than a locomotive, able to leap tall buildings at a single bound.
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0: It's Superman. Yes, it's Superman, strange visitor from another planet who came to Earth with powers and abilities far beyond those of mortal men. Superman, who can change the course of mighty rivers, bend steel in his bare hands, and who, disguised as Clark Kent, mild-mannered reporter for a great metropolitan newspaper, fights a never-ending battle for truth, justice, and the American way.
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3: At the Live Traffic Centre, this is Harry Peters checking road and traffic today on the Hume Motorway. And northbound and southbound traffic is generally flowing well between Melbourne and Sydney, with moderate volumes around major centres, including Albury-Wodonga, Gundagai, Goulburn and the outskirts of both capital cities. Drivers should remain alert for roadworks and reduced speed zones in several sections of the corridor, particularly around bridge maintenance and pavement upgrade projects. Expect occasional delays where traffic control is in place. Heavy vehicle operators are reminded to check rest area availability, especially during peak travel periods and weekends when parking bays can fill quickly. Watch for increased wildlife activity during dawn and dusk, particularly through rural stretches between Holbrook and Tarcutta. As always, maintain safe following distances, complete your pre-start checks, and allow extra stopping room in changing weather conditions. A reminder, if you see a traffic incident any time on the road, give our Truck Radio Traffic Hotline a call on 0401 912 255 and stay safe out there. Working at the Truck Radio Traffic Centre, this is Harry Peters with traffic updates every hour.
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8: A new poll shows One Nation leader Pauline Hanson has overtaken Anthony Albanese as preferred Prime Minister for the first time. The Resolve poll published in the SMH The Age has Senator Hanson receiving 33% support from voters, ahead of Mr Albanese with 29% support. Just 16% nominated Coalition leader Angus Taylor as preferred PM. The resignation of Shadow Home Affairs Minister John O'Dunham has been described as a big loss for the Liberal Party. The 43-year-old senator will step away from politics after a 25-year career representing Tasmania to spend more time with his family. His colleague in the Senate, Liberal Senator Dave Sharma, has told Sky News he leaves a big hole on the party's front bench.
9: He's a thoroughly capable, highly competent parliamentarian. He's also a thoroughly decent, kind, generous individual and human being, and just a good human being, and you've heard that today. So I will miss him as much as a colleague and a friend and a companion in the parliament, but certainly we will miss him as a party.
8: Iran has cast doubt on the timing surrounding the signing of a peace deal to end the fighting between the US and Tehran. US President Donald Trump has taken to social media to announce the proposed deal will be signed Sunday local time and would see the Strait of Hormuz open to all. But a spokesman for the Iranian Foreign Ministry says the signing of the Memorandum of Understanding will not be tomorrow. An investigation's underway after a 9-year-old Perth girl was shot dead by police in Pakistan. Toby Goff reports.
10: 9-year-old Hania Ahmed was visiting relatives in the northern city of Chakwal with her parents and brother when they were robbed at gunpoint by two thieves on a motorcycle. As her father attempted to drive the family away, local police arrived on scene. Relatives say officers mistook the family's fleeing rental car for that of the armed robbers and opened fire. Hania died from her injuries while her mother escaped unharmed. Her father, Adil Ahmed, and her younger brother both sustained severe gunshot wounds and were rushed to hospital for emergency surgery. The Department of Foreign Affairs has confirmed it's supporting the family as authorities in Pakistan investigate the incident. Toby Goff reporting.
8: The people of Switzerland are voting on whether to limit its population size. A referendum asks for a yes or no vote to cap the country's population at 10 million. A yes vote would see Switzerland become the first country in Europe to set a population limit, which could jeopardise its relations with the European Union. And a fisherman has died after being swept off the rocks in northern New South Wales at Evans Head. In finance, one Australian dollar is buying 70 US cents. Australia has stunned Turkey at the World Cup, producing a 2-0 upset victory in Vancouver. Germany and Karakau, the battle in the early hours of tomorrow morning. West Tigers have come from behind to beat Gold Coast 36-28 at Leichhardt Oval. Tigers coach Benji Marshall says it was up and down performance, but he was proud of the determination shown, particularly by his leaders.
11: There's a lot to be proud of. I thought some guys showed some great leadership today. I thought Jerome, guys like Alex Safer, who don't get a mention quite often, was outstanding. For us.
8: St Kilda has been GWS 96-88 in a thrilling final to round 14 of the AFL. Earlier, the Lions thrashed the Tigers. And the Giants have recorded their first win of the Super Netball season, beating the Swigs 66-65 at Sydney Olympic Park. That's news and sport.
3: Hello, Pete Davies here in the Australian Truck Radio newsroom, checking what's making news in the trucking industry across Australia today. And Western Australian Health is urging anyone travelling through northern parts of the state, including truck drivers and other transport workers operating in remote areas, to take precautions against mosquito bites. The warning comes after an adult traveler who contracted Murray Valley encephalitis has sadly died. Apprentices at TAFE Wetherill Park are to benefit from a $2.5 million upgrade to the campus training facilities in support of the state's growing freight and transport industries. The Minns government said the investment comes as road freight demand is projected to grow by almost 80% by 2050, increasing demand for the specialist workers who build, maintain and repair trucks, trailers and buses. And also making news also today, Linfox founder Lindsay Fox was on hand to take delivery of a new Mercedes-Benz Actros Pro Cabin 2653 at the company's global head office in Victoria. Daimler Truck's relationship with Linfox goes back to the very beginning, when Fox began building the iconic transport company with a 1418 Mercedes-Benz. For more trucking industry news and information, head to our website anytime, www.australiantruckradio.com.au. 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
12: Highway weather for today's truckies.
2: Weatherwise, according to the Bureau, around Australia over the next few days, some nice winter days on the way. For Brisbane, mostly sunny, top of 22. For the nation's capital, pretty much the same, mostly sunny, a top of 14. And up into Darwin, mostly sunny, top of 31.
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1: Hey guys, this is Gazza working the phones here at Truck Radio on the reception desk. And right now, here is one of your most requested songs we get calls for all day on our studio hotline. 0401 912 255.

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3: 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I miss you heaps. Me and my fairy bread today. I saved you some. 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I hope the truck is being good. 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I love it when you do that.
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And we are getting loads of calls for this new song which has just dropped from the hotline. 0401 912 255.

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1: Hello guys, Peter here from the Yass Roadhouse on the Hume. 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

0: 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Prices are still quite volatile due to international oil supply issues and Middle East tensions affecting wholesale fuel costs globally. Diesel has been hit harder than petrol in 2026, especially for transport and trucking industries. Sydney and Melbourne petrol prices are often sitting around $1.85 to $2.05 per litre. Regional areas can be 10 to 30 cents higher. Truck stops on major freight routes may vary significantly depending on diesel demand. For truckies, diesel remains the big pain point, averaging about $2.30 per litre nationally this week. 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
9: Hi, this is Joe Stanley from the livetraffic.com traffic centre, checking the Hume Highway at the moment. And drivers travelling between Sydney and Melbourne should be aware of ongoing roadworks and maintenance activities at various locations along the Hume this week. Reduced speed limits and occasional lane closures may be in place, particularly through construction zones near Goulburn, Yass, Gundagai and sections approaching Albury-Wodonga. Heavy vehicle operators are reminded to allow extra travel time, especially during overnight maintenance periods when traffic control may be operating. As winter conditions continue, keep an eye out for fog during the early morning hours across the Southern Highlands and southwest slopes of New South Wales, with reduced visibility possible around dawn. Rest areas remain

0: 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Good to have you here. A reminder, if you would like to hear a favorite song anytime, give me a call, 0401-912-255, and I'll get it on the radio.
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3: A new poll shows One Nation leader Pauline Hanson has overtaken Anthony Albanese as preferred Prime Minister for the first time. The Resolve poll, published in the SMH The Age, has Senator Hanson receiving 33% support from voters, ahead of Mr Albanese with 29% support. Just 16% nominated Coalition leader Angus Taylor as preferred PM. The resignation of Shadow Home Affairs Minister John O'Dunham has been described as a big loss for the Liberal Party. The 43-year-old senator will step away from politics after a 25-year career representing Tasmania to spend more time with his family. His colleague in the Senate, Liberal Senator Dave Sharma, has told Sky News he leaves a big hole on the party's front bench.
4: He's a thoroughly capable, highly competent parliamentarian. He's also a thoroughly decent, kind, generous individual and a human being, and just a good human being, and you've heard that today. So I will miss him as much as a colleague and a friend and a companion in the parliament, but certainly we will miss him as a party.
3: Iran has cast doubt on the timing surrounding the signing of a peace deal to end the fighting between the US and Tehran. US President Donald Trump has taken to social media to announce the proposed deal will be signed Sunday local time and would see the Strait of Hormuz open to all. But a spokesman for the Iranian Foreign Ministry says the signing of the Memorandum of Understanding will not be tomorrow. An investigation's underway after a 9-year-old Perth girl was shot dead by police in Pakistan. Toby Goff reports.
5: 9-year-old Hania Ahmed was visiting relatives in the northern city of Chakwal with her parents and brother when they were robbed at gunpoint by two thieves on a motorcycle. As her father attempted to drive the family away, local police arrived on scene. Relatives say officers mistook the family's fleeing rental car for that of the armed robbers and opened fire. Hania died from her injuries while her mother escaped unharmed. Her father, Adil Ahmed, and her younger brother both sustained severe gunshot wounds and were rushed to hospital for emergency surgery. The Department of Foreign Affairs has confirmed it's supporting the family as authorities in Pakistan investigate the incident. Toby Goff reporting.
3: The people of Switzerland are voting on whether to limit its population size. A referendum asks for a yes or no vote to cap the country's population at 10 million. A yes vote would see Switzerland become the first country in Europe to set a population limit, which could jeopardise its relations with the European Union. And a fisherman has died after being swept off the rocks in northern New South Wales at Evans Head. In finance, one Australian dollar is buying 70 US cents. Australia has stunned Turkey at the World Cup, producing a 2-0 upset victory in Vancouver. Germany and Karakau battle in the early hours of tomorrow morning. West Tigers have come from behind to beat Gold Coast 36-28 at Leichhardt Oval. Tigers coach Benji Marshall says it was up and down performance, but he was proud of the determination shown, particularly by his leaders.
6: There's a lot to be proud of. I thought some guys showed some great leadership today. I thought Jerome, guys like Alex Safer, who don't get a mention quite often, was outstanding. For us.
3: St Kilda has been GWS 96-88 in a thrilling final to round 14 of the AFL. Earlier, the Lions thrashed the Tigers. And the Giants have recorded their first win of the Super Netball season, beating the Swigs 66-65 at Sydney Olympic Park. That's news and sport.
7: Hello, Pete Davies here in the Australian Truck Radio newsroom, checking what's making news in the trucking industry across Australia today. And Western Australian Health is urging anyone travelling through northern parts of the state, including truck drivers and other transport workers operating in remote areas, to take precautions against mosquito bites. The warning comes after an adult traveler who contracted Murray Valley encephalitis has sadly died. Apprentices at TAFE Wetherill Park are to benefit from a $2.5 million upgrade to the campus training facilities in support of the state's growing freight and transport industries. The Minns government said the investment comes as road freight demand is projected to grow by almost 80% by 2050, increasing demand for the specialist workers who build, maintain and repair trucks, trailers and buses. And also making news also today, Linfox founder Lindsay Fox was on hand to take delivery of a new Mercedes-Benz Actros Pro Cabin 2653 at the company's global head office in Victoria. Daimler Truck's relationship with Linfox goes back to the very beginning, when Fox began building the iconic transport company with a 1418 Mercedes-Benz. For more trucking industry news and information, head to our website anytime, www.australiantruckradio.com.au. 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
2: Today's truckies.
0: Weatherwise, according to the Bureau, around Australia over the next few days, some nice winter days on the way. For Brisbane, mostly sunny, top of 22. For the nation's capital, pretty much the same, mostly sunny, a top of 14. And up into Darwin, mostly sunny, top of 31.
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8: At the Live Traffic Centre, this is Harry Peters checking road and traffic today on the Hume Motorway. And traffic is generally moving well between Sydney and Brisbane, with steady freight volumes across the network. Drivers can expect heavier traffic around Newcastle, the Central Coast, Coffs Harbour, Ballina and the Gold Coast, particularly during peak commuting and holiday travel periods. Roadworks continue at various locations along the Pacific Highway, with reduced speed limits and occasional lane closures in place. Allow extra travel time and stay alert for traffic controllers and change traffic conditions. Heavy vehicle operators should watch for merging traffic near major interchanges and exercise caution through urban sections where congestion can build quickly. Drivers are also reminded to be on the lookout for wildlife activity during dawn and dusk, especially through the mid-north coast and northern rivers regions. Remember to plan your rest breaks, check your load security, and keep a safe following distance at all times. A reminder, if you see a traffic incident,

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2: At the Live Traffic Centre, this is Harry Peters with the latest. Conditions are generally good along the New England Highway, with steady freight and passenger vehicle movements between Newcastle, Maitland, Singleton, Tamworth, Armidale, Glen Innes and north into Queensland. Drivers should remain alert for roadworks and maintenance activities along various sections of the route, with reduced speed limits and occasional traffic control measures in place. Allow extra travel time through work zones and follow all signage. Heavy vehicle traffic remains consistent through major freight corridors, particularly around the Hunter Valley and the New England region. Watch for slow-moving agricultural equipment and local traffic entering and exiting the highway in rural areas. As temperatures drop across the tablelands, early morning drivers should also be aware of fog and reduced visibility, especially around Armidale, Guyra and Glen Innes. Remember to take regular fatigue breaks, check your vehicle before departure and maintain safe following distances. A reminder, if you see a traffic incident any time on the road, give our Truck Radio Traffic Hotline a call on 0401 912 255 and stay safe out there. Working at the Truck Radio Traffic Centre, this is Harry Peters with traffic updates every hour.
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8: A new poll shows One Nation leader Pauline Hanson has overtaken Anthony Albanese as preferred Prime Minister for the first time. The Resolve poll, published in the SMH The Age, has Senator Hanson receiving 33% support from voters, ahead of Mr Albanese with 29% support. Just 16% nominated Coalition Leader Angus Taylor as preferred PM. The resignation of Shadow Home Affairs Minister John O'Dunham has been described as a big loss for the Liberal Party. The 43-year-old senator will step away from politics after a 25-year career representing Tasmania to spend more time with his family. His colleague in the Senate, Liberal Senator Dave Sharma, has told Sky News he leaves a big hole on the party's front bench.
9: He's a thoroughly capable, highly competent parliamentarian. He's also a thoroughly decent, kind, generous individual and human being, and just a good human being, and you've heard that today. So I will miss him as much as a colleague and a friend and a companion in the parliament, but certainly we will miss him as a party.
8: Iran has cast doubt on the timing surrounding the signing of a peace deal to end the fighting between the US and Tehran. US President Donald Trump has taken to social media to announce the proposed deal will be signed Sunday local time and would see the Strait of Hormuz open to all. But a spokesman for the Iranian Foreign Ministry says the signing of the Memorandum of Understanding will not be tomorrow. An investigation's underway after a 9-year-old Perth girl was shot dead by police in Pakistan. Toby Goff reports.
10: 9-year-old Hania Ahmed was visiting relatives in the northern city of Chakwal with her parents and brother when they were robbed at gunpoint by two thieves on a motorcycle. As her father attempted to drive the family away, local police arrived on scene. Relatives say officers mistook the family's fleeing rental car for that of the armed robbers and opened fire. Hania died from her injuries while her mother escaped unharmed. Her father, Adil Ahmed, and her younger brother both sustained severe gunshot wounds and were rushed to hospital for emergency surgery. The Department of Foreign Affairs has confirmed it's supporting the family as authorities in Pakistan investigate the incident. Toby Goff reporting.
8: The people of Switzerland are voting on whether to limit its population size. A referendum asks for a yes or no vote to cap the country's population at 10 million. A yes vote would see Switzerland become the first country in Europe to set a population limit, which could jeopardise its relations with the European Union. And a fisherman has died after being swept off the rocks in northern New South Wales at Evans Head. In finance, one Australian dollar is buying 70 US cents. Australia has stunned Turkey at the World Cup, producing a 2-0 upset victory in Vancouver. Germany and Curaçao battle in the early hours of tomorrow morning. West Tigers have come from behind to beat Gold Coast 36-28 at Leichhardt Oval. Tigers coach Benji Marshall says it was up and down performance, but he was proud of the determination shown, particularly by his leaders.
0: There's a lot to be proud of. I thought some guys showed some great leadership today. I thought Jerome, guys like Alex Seyfarth, who don't get a mention quite often, was outstanding. For us.
8: St Kilda has been GWS 96-88 in a thrilling final to round 14 of the AFL. Earlier, the Lions thrashed the Tigers. And the Giants have recorded their first win of the Super Netball season, beating the Swigs 66-65 at Sydney Olympic Park. That's news and sport.
2: Hello, Pete Davies here in the Australian Truck Radio newsroom, checking what's making news in the trucking industry across Australia today. And Western Australian Health is urging anyone travelling through northern parts of the state, including truck drivers and other transport workers operating in remote areas, to take precautions against mosquito bites. The warning comes after an adult traveller who contracted Murray Valley encephalitis has sadly died. Apprentices at TAFE Wetherill Park are to benefit from a $2.5 million upgrade to the campus training facilities in support of the state's growing freight and transport industries. The Minns government said the investment comes as road freight demand is projected to grow by almost 80% by 2050, increasing demand for the specialist workers who build, maintain and repair trucks, trailers and buses. And also making news also today, Linfox founder Lindsay Fox was on hand to take delivery of a new Mercedes-Benz Actros Pro Cabin 2653 at the company's global head office in Victoria. Daimler Truck's relationship with Linfox goes back to the very beginning, when Fox began building the iconic transport company with a 1418 Mercedes-Benz. For more trucking industry news and information, head to our website anytime, www.australiantruckradio.com.au. 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
12: Today's truckies.
11: Weatherwise, according to the Bureau, around Australia over the next few days, some nice winter days on the way. For Brisbane, mostly sunny, top of 22. For the nation's capital, pretty much the same, mostly sunny, a top of 14. And up into Darwin, mostly sunny, top of 31.
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2: Breaker Breaker 19, how about them Alabama band trucks? You got a copy on this David Allen Co. Caravan? This is the old Rhinestone Cowboy driving. I just wanted to tell y'all I love that Dave Loggins song you got out. You know, the one that goes, roll on.

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Yeah, it's been head in a bottle, put my heart in a case. 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
1: 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I know I am, and here's my single, I Am a Country Song.

Hey guys, this is Wally working the phones on the front desk at Truck Radio today. And we are getting loads of calls for this new song which has just dropped from the hotline. 0401 912 255.

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1: Hello, guys. Pete here from the Ampol at Murray Riverbank. 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Top work, fellas.
2: 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Prices are still quite volatile due to international oil supply issues and Middle East tensions affecting wholesale fuel costs globally. Diesel has been hit harder than petrol in 2026, especially for transport and trucking industries. Sydney and Melbourne petrol prices are often sitting around $1.85 to $2.05 per litre. Regional areas can be 10 to 30 cents higher. Truck stops on major freight routes may vary significantly depending on diesel demand. For truckies, diesel remains the big pain point, averaging about $2.30 per litre nationally this week. 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
1: At the Live Traffic Centre, this is Harry Peters with the latest Queensland Highway update for the Bruce Highway. And right now, traffic is generally flowing well along the Bruce, with steady freight movements between Brisbane, the Sunshine Coast, Rockhampton, Mackay, Townsville and Cairns. Drivers should expect increased traffic volumes around major urban centres and freight hubs, particularly during morning and afternoon peak periods. Roadworks and maintenance projects remain active across sections of the highway, with occasional lane restrictions, reduced speed limits and traffic control measures in place. Keep an eye on roadside signage and allow extra time where delays may occur. Heavy vehicle operators are reminded to remain alert for changing weather conditions, particularly in coastal regions where showers can quickly affect visibility and road surfaces. Watch for wildlife activity through rural sections, especially at dawn and dusk, and be prepared for slow-moving agricultural machinery in regional areas. As always, plan your rest stops, secure your load, and leave plenty of space between vehicles. A reminder, if you see a traffic incident any time on the road, give our Truck Radio Traffic Hotline a call on 0401 912 255 and stay safe out there. 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
4: A new poll shows One Nation leader Pauline Hanson has overtaken Anthony Albanese as preferred Prime Minister for the first time. The Resolve poll, published in the SMH The Age, has Senator Hanson receiving 33% support from voters, ahead of Mr Albanese with 29% support. Just 16% nominated Coalition leader Angus Taylor as preferred PM. The resignation of Shadow Home Affairs Minister John O'Dunham has been described as a big loss for the Liberal Party. The 43-year-old senator will step away from politics after a 25-year career representing Tasmania to spend more time with his family. His colleague in the Senate, Liberal Senator Dave Sharma, has told Sky News he leaves a big hole on the party's front bench.
5: He's a thoroughly capable, highly competent parliamentarian. He's also a thoroughly decent, kind, generous individual and human being, and just a good human being, and you've heard that today. So I will miss him as much as a colleague and a friend and a companion in the parliament, but certainly we will miss him as a party.
4: Iran has cast doubt on the timing surrounding the signing of a peace deal to end the fighting between the US and Tehran. US President Donald Trump has taken to social media to announce the proposed deal will be signed Sunday local time and would see the Strait of Hormuz open to all. But a spokesman for the Iranian Foreign Ministry says the signing of the Memorandum of Understanding will not be tomorrow. An investigation's underway after a 9-year-old Perth girl was shot dead by police in Pakistan. Toby Goff reports.
6: 9-year-old Hania Ahmed was visiting relatives in the northern city of Chakwal with her parents and brother when they were robbed at gunpoint by two thieves on a motorcycle. As her father attempted to drive the family away, local police arrived on scene. Relatives say officers mistook the family's fleeing rental car for that of the armed robbers and opened fire. Hania died from her injuries while her mother escaped unharmed. Her father, Adil Ahmed, and her younger brother both sustained severe gunshot wounds and were rushed to hospital for emergency surgery. The Department of Foreign Affairs has confirmed it's supporting the family as authorities in Pakistan investigate the incident. Toby Goff reporting.
4: The people of Switzerland are voting on whether to limit its population size. A referendum asks for a yes or no vote to cap the country's population at 10 million. A yes vote would see Switzerland become the first country in Europe to set a population limit, which could jeopardise its relations with the European Union. And a fisherman has died after being swept off the rocks in northern New South Wales at Evans Head. In finance, one Australian dollar is buying 70 US cents. Australia has stunned Turkey at the World Cup, producing a 2-0 upset victory in Vancouver. Germany and Karakau battle in the early hours of tomorrow morning. West Tigers have come from behind to beat Gold Coast 36-28 at Leichhardt Oval. Tigers coach Benji Marshall says it was up and down performance, but he was proud of the determination shown, particularly by his leaders.
7: There's a lot to be proud of. I thought some guys showed some great leadership today. I thought Jerome, guys like Alex Seyfarth, who don't get a mention quite often, was outstanding. For us.
4: St Kilda has been GWS 96-88 in a thrilling final to round 14 of the AFL. Earlier, the Lions thrashed the Tigers. And the Giants have recorded their first win of the Super Netball season, beating the Swigs 66-65 at Sydney Olympic Park. That's news and sport.
8: Hello, Pete Davies here in the Australian Truck Radio newsroom, checking what's making news in the trucking industry across Australia today. And Western Australian Health is urging anyone travelling through northern parts of the state, including truck drivers and other transport workers operating in remote areas, to take precautions against mosquito bites. The warning comes after an adult traveller who contracted Murray Valley encephalitis has sadly died. Apprentices at TAFE Wetherill Park are to benefit from a $2.5 million upgrade to the campus training facilities in support of the state's growing freight and transport industries. The Minns government said the investment comes as road freight demand is projected to grow by almost 80% by 2050, increasing demand for the specialist workers who build, maintain and repair trucks, trailers and buses. And also making news also today, Linfox founder Lindsay Fox was on hand to take delivery of a new Mercedes-Benz Actros Pro Cabin 2653 at the company's global head office in Victoria. Daimler Truck's relationship with Linfox goes back to the very beginning, when Fox began building the iconic transport company with a 1418 Mercedes-Benz. For more trucking industry news and information, head to our website anytime, www.australiantruckradio.com.au. 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
13: Highway weather for today's truckies.
0: Weatherwise, according to the Bureau, around Australia over the next few days, some nice winter days on the way. For Brisbane, mostly sunny, top of 22. For the nation's capital, pretty much the same, mostly sunny, a top of 14. And up into Darwin, mostly sunny, top of 31.
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7: At the Live Traffic Centre, this is Harry Peters for Truck Radio with the latest trucking highway update for the Sturt Highway. Traffic conditions are generally flowing well between Sydney, Wagga Wagga, Hay, Mildura and Adelaide, with steady heavy vehicle movements across the route. Freight volumes remain consistent, particularly through major agricultural and transport hubs. Drivers should remain alert for roadworks. Maintenance crews and reduced speed zones along various sections of the highway. Temporary traffic controls may cause minor delays, so allow extra travel time where required. The Sturt Highway passes through large rural and remote areas, so truckies are reminded to plan fuel stops and rest breaks well in advance. Watch for wildlife activity, especially at dawn and dusk, and be aware of slow-moving farm machinery during busy agricultural periods. Weather conditions can change quickly across inland regions, affecting visibility and road surfaces. So stay updated on local conditions before heading out. A reminder, if you see a traffic incident anytime on the road, give our Truck Radio traffic hotline on 0401 912 255 a call and stay safe out there. Working at the Truck Radio Traffic Centre, this is Harry Peters with traffic updates every hour.
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Will you still be with me when all the songs have been sung? 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

0: 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What's making news today in the UK trucking industry?
1: G'day guys, this is Tom Robards in the UK for Australian Truck Radio. And here's what's happening across the British trucking scene today. Right now, fuel prices are the big story, with diesel costs surging across the UK and Europe, putting serious pressure on operators. Fuel can make up around a third of trucking costs, and many fleets are now passing those increases straight on to customers. It's also forcing governments to step in, with talk of emergency measures and even fuel rationing being reviewed as prices hit multi-year highs. At the same time, the UK haulage sector is under strain, with rising costs and falling freight volumes pushing more operators out of the industry. Hundreds of companies have gone under in recent years, and margins remain tight heading into 2026. Driver shortages are still a major issue too. The UK needs tens of thousands of new drivers over the coming years, with an aging workforce and fewer young people entering the industry. On the flip side, technology is starting to play a bigger role, with UK fleets adopting smarter logistics systems and connected vehicles to cut costs and improve efficiency. Bottom line, higher costs, fewer drivers, and big changes ahead for UK trucking. That's your UK update today. Keep it shiny side up, and we'll catch you next time on Australian

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3: 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Madness takes its toll. But listen closely.
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0: 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Sydney and Melbourne petrol prices are often sitting around $1.85 to $2.05 per litre. Regional areas can be 10 to 30 cents higher. Truck stops on major freight routes may vary significantly depending on diesel demand. For truckies, diesel remains the big pain point, averaging about $2.30 per litre nationally this week. 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
2: At the Live Traffic Centre, this is Harry Peters checking road and traffic today on the Hume Motorway. Northbound and southbound traffic is generally flowing well between Melbourne and Sydney, with moderate volumes around major centres, including Albury-Wodonga, Gundagai, Goulburn and the outskirts of both capital cities. Drivers should remain alert for roadworks and reduced speed zones in several sections of the corridor, particularly around bridge maintenance and pavement upgrade projects. Expect occasional delays where traffic control is in place. Heavy vehicle operators are reminded to check rest area availability, especially during peak travel periods and weekends when parking bays can fill quickly. Watch for increased wildlife activity during dawn and dusk, particularly through rural stretches between Holbrook and Tarcutta. As always, maintain safe following distances, complete your pre-start checks, and allow extra stopping room in changing weather conditions. A reminder, if you see a traffic incident any time on the road, give our Truck Radio Traffic Hotline a call on 0401 912 255 and stay safe out there. Working at the Truck Radio Traffic Centre, this is Harry Peters with traffic updates every hour.
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0: The Prime Minister of Pakistan has declared a deal has been reached to end the conflict between the United States and Iran. Pakistan has been acting as a mediator in the long-running peace talks. Shahbaz Sharif says both sides have declared the immediate and permanent termination of military operations on all fronts. However, the US and Iran are yet to comment. The state's agriculture minister says for now nothing's off the table when it comes to protecting against sharks following a serious attack at Coogee Beach. A ban on shark spotting drones due to flight paths has been lifted temporarily and is now under review, while a shark cull is also not being ruled out at this stage. Former Prime Minister and volunteer surf lifesaver Tony Abbott has told Ben Fordham he believes shark numbers must be reduced.
1: They've got to mesh the beaches all year round, not just in the summertime. Second, they've got to have more shark spotting devices. And third, and most importantly, sharks should not any longer be protected species. The old shark fishery should be restored.
0: One Nation's popularity has hit another milestone, with Pauline Hanson overtaking Anthony Albanese as preferred Prime Minister in a new poll. The Resolve survey shows the minor party's leader was first choice for 33% of those surveyed, more than twice as popular as opposition leader Angus Taylor. Peak business groups claim the government's tax changes will drive down productivity by making investment less attractive. A snap inquiry into Labor's bill to overhaul capital gains tax discounts and negative gearing gets underway today. The Australian Chamber of Commerce and Industry wants the overhaul scrapped in favour of policies it says would support growth and competition. Policy and Advocacy Chief David Alexander is told today the reform's effects can't be fully assessed in just 2 days.
2: These are big tax changes and quite complex, and there's no excuse for having a snap inquiry 2 days when there's problems that are emerging every day, really. This deserves a longer period of scrutiny.
0: NRMA roadside staff are walking off the job for the first time in 20 years as part of their fight for a pay rise. Workers plan to rally at Sydney's Town Hall as they push their claim for a 17% pay boost over 4 years. A new analysis suggests women are far more likely to be represented in weight loss trials than men. The Hunter Medical Research Institute has found more than 3/4 of studies enroll fewer than 40% men. Associate researcher Dr. Miles Young says a more targeted approach is needed.
3: This is important because the way that men store excess fat actually puts them at greater risk of cardiovascular disease and diabetes.
0: In finance, one Aussie dollar buying 70.6 US cents.
4: The West Tigers have bounced back from last week's horror show against the Panthers to farewell Leichhardt Oval in style. They'll return to the iconic venue in 2028 after a renovation, but not before they came from behind to beat the Titans 36-28. Coach Benji Marshall says it was an up-and-down afternoon.
5: And to be fair, there's a lot I didn't like today, but got 2 points, that's the biggest thing. And there's so many good things to take away from it too.
4: The Blues will train at Melbourne's Amy Park this morning ahead of State of Origin 2 on Wednesday night. At the FIFA World Cup, Netherlands lead Japan 2-1 in the second half in Texas. Socceroos coach Tony Popovich believes his side may now be taken more seriously after an upset 2-0 win over Turkey. And Cooper Connolly's opening knock of 149 has helped Australia to a 1-wicket victory over Bangladesh in their third one-dayer. That's sport.
6: Hello, Pete Davies here in the Australian Truck Radio newsroom, checking what's making news in the trucking industry across Australia today. And Western Australian Health is urging anyone travelling through northern parts of the state, including truck drivers and other transport workers operating in remote areas, to take precautions against mosquito bites. The warning comes after an adult traveller who contracted Murray Valley encephalitis has sadly died. Apprentices at TAFE Wetherill Park are to benefit from a $2.5 million upgrade to the campus training facilities in support of the state's growing freight and transport industries. The Minns government said the investment comes as road freight demand is projected to grow by almost 80% by 2050, increasing demand for the specialist workers who build, maintain and repair trucks, trailers and buses. And also making news also today, Linfox founder Lindsay Fox was on hand to take delivery of a new Mercedes-Benz Actros Pro Cabin 2653 at the company's global head office in Victoria. Daimler Truck's relationship with Linfox goes back to the very beginning, when Fox began building the iconic transport company with a 1418 Mercedes-Benz. For more trucking industry news and information, head to our website anytime, www.australiantruckradio.com.au. 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
8: Highway weather for today's truckies.
7: Weatherwise, according to the Bureau, around Australia over the next few days, some nice winter days on the way. For Brisbane, mostly sunny, top of 22. For the nation's capital, pretty much the same, mostly sunny, a top of 14. And up into Darwin, mostly sunny, top of 31.
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